friends. With their red flags, their white knights, their black eyes, and their blue lies. If you're asking yourself, how do you know? And that's your answer. The answer is no.

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Almost like we left it all unread. 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

0: Cowboy Lone fra Danmark til Dennis Element, kaller han seg. 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

Drink some margaritas by string of blue lights. Listen to the mariachi play at midnight. Are you with me? Are you with me?

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me to have to make this announcement, but we have to shut down the plane. I know it's due to the current and ongoing global situation. You have been incredible employees, and there is simply no way that we can keep afloat at this particular point in time. I want each and every one of you to know that you are highly valued. I'm truly sorry.

0: You folks all right?
1: Yeah, we're good. We're good.
0: Where are you guys heading?
1: We don't really know.
0: Yeah, I'll tell you what, I'm heading in the direction of a warm meal if you guys are up for it.
2: Buenas noches.

0: before you go, there's something I want you to have.
1: Oh, it's beautiful. But wait a minute, isn't this...
0: Yeah, yes it is.
1: But I thought the old lady dropped it into the ocean in the air.
0: Well, baby, I went down and got it for you.

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To the mother in the mirror who wishes she was thinner, 'cause now her body isn't somebody that she knows.

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1: I mean, I killed it.
0: Were they a good crowd?
1: I warmed it up for you, bro.
2: Hey, by the way, did you see?
3: Hey, she's here. Don't worry. You got this, right?
1: Kill it, dude.
3: Hey, rope for you.
4: Oh.
3: Claws for you. Make a sun and a moon and just, all right.
1: You guys got it.

0: 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Let's roll it.
1: Rolling camera. 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
0: Set. 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
2: Slowly zooming out, zooming out. Something's happening. Something's happening. And it's standing. It's standing. It's alive. It's alive. You've done it. You've done it. But wait. There's something in its eyes. It's looking at you all. What is it thinking? It begins to spin. It begins to spin and glow bright. You feel something inside of you. You're changing. You're changing.
0: Cut it.

0: Cowboy Lone fra Danmark til Dennis Element kaller seg. That's all I had to do.
1: Hello, friend. Have a

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1: Yeah, Donna Cunningham till Greg Young, driving down the Mercy Road.